0: Hey, Ratchet, hey, Ratchet.
1: What, Michael Diamond, what?
0: Dude, check out that chick in the front row.
1: Oh, my God, dude. She looks like she's smuggling watermelons.
2: What chicken?
0: Ginger, I didn't say chicken, dude. I said hot chick in the front row.
2: Michael Diamond, you should put your penis in her vagina.
1: Dude, you know what? You're so stupid that you don't even realize that you could put your penis in her vagina.
0: Yeah, but I'm the lead singer. I should put my penis in her vagina, dude.
1: Why don't I fucking put my penis in her vagina, dude?
0: Why don't we all three put our penis in her vagina, dude?
1: You're fucking talking, dude.
0: Man, if my mom had tits like hers, I'd still be breastfeeding.
1: Yeah, dude. Your mom is one hot piece of ass, dude.
0: I know. You're a dick.